0: Okay, 12. Are you still on
1: scene? Negative. I'm sure I just want to jump around and look
0: at you. Can you head to the area of Sherman and 3rd and see if there's a bunch of glass in the roadway? Just got a caller. If there's a bunch of shards of glass, let me know. I'll get fire out there to clean it up.
1: That works.
2: Address dispatch.
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0: Prison fire. Can you respond to the area of 3rd Avenue and Sherman Drive? 3rd Avenue and Sherman Drive. 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HP 373-1905.
1: Tempo, go ahead and add that 28 to that previous call.
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2: 20, go ahead. 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
3: 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Go ahead and pull me a case number, please. And you can show me tonight.
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0: 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About to be going 10-8 from the post. We'll be exiting at a black Toyota SUV parked out front. I'll be checking on them. Lead.
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1: Affirmative, I-69 at the 5. The northbound, I'm not for sure why the GPS isn't working.

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0: Any mileage is 623.

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1: 3510.
0: That black SUV in front of the post was personnel. 1024, 10-8.
1: 3510.
0: Yeah.
1: When you're available, I have a Jenny subject that would like to speak about a conversation she had with another subject in a parking lot. She would like to inform one of our officers about it.
0: Clear, send it to my computer.
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3: 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Be here at the police department. 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
1: 38, is that a Hoffa unit working? What does he have?
0: He's going to be signal 27 at Owensville PD.
1: So I'm in Fort Ranch, trying to start that way. Dispatch on 38, is there a Hoffa unit working?
2: 252, being real.
1: 10-43, I believe it's going to be an operator and have a license.
2: I'm clear.

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0: I believe it's going to be on a Marina Dominguez, Mary out of Robert Mayer Adam, DOB 12-11-2008.
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0: Clear, I'll keep messing with it. Thank you.

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0: Cabby Single 8, Marathon in Oakland, 10571 East State Road 64. Have a female there in a white, or black Jeep on pump 2. She went to report a road rage incident. She advised the road rager is not there at the time, but she wants an officer there so she can report it.
1: Coming from Fort Branch.

0: 852 dispatch. 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
0: We haven't gotten a return on either of the subjects. 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
1: I have an ID card for the female fashion. 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
1: 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Tom King. 377. Ocean Zebra Ocean. TK 377. 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
0: You're going to be on 168, just east of 175 east, at a 1028, 1046 vehicle.
1: Oh, it's 28.
0: Indiana passenger car 531, Frank George Edward. 531, Frank George Edward.

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Can you check with City and see what they have? I heard something about I-69 at the 8.

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2: Bearing out of your facilities. 1 LJ3. 352 is going to be standing by with juvenile.
0: Go ahead.
3: 3531, city advised it was a domestic at 8221 Stahl Road. 8221 Stahl Road, they advised that their units are releasing the perimeter.
0: Clear.

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1: Go ahead.
0: Did I leave his identification there with you?
1: Right, it's on the hood of my car.
0: Clear. I got a picture of it. I forwarded to dispatch. I'll just put that back in that vehicle.
2: Dispatch 2617-1023. Also, I have a 1028.
1: Accidents, but need some of the doctor.
2: Fine.
3: Could understand you. What'd you say? Scratch, where are we going?
4: Point 7-2, I'm staying in that Walmart, like a stranded female.
1: It's gonna be Burger King.

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1: Go ahead.
0: My caller was a third party that was talking to Ruby. Advised Ruby did not want to talk to law enforcement and was very uncomfortable. Said that she wants to be anonymous and ended the call.

0: 27 to 1023 in the area. 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
0: I'm very clear.
2: This is Medic 5.
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1: 4, go ahead.
0: Yeah, so you show us back in the county. We'll be heading to Princeton for restock. I need my run number, please.
2: Clear, I'll let them know when I get up.
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0: You just want the notes or you want readback?
3: Readback, please.
0: Comes back to a Shelby route out of Evansville. 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
3: Clear.
4: Sorry, 5-2. Very clear. 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

0: to that kind of patient.
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2: 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Tell them to pick her up. We're going to be 10-8.
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1: Can you repeat your last traffic? You were overcut.
3: Yes. Was my run number 2753?
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0: he firm. 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They're changing it now.
1: Clear, just making sure.

0: County S-111, you freeze up. We have a 1050 PD northbound, I-69, that's 25 mile marker.
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0: I'm clear, 17. 1043, there is no road blockage. He advised they were off the roadway.
1: I'm clear, thank you.
2: I'm standing by waiting till a van owner gets here. I believe they were coming from Henderson.

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2: 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Just talked to somebody that's been outside. They said they haven't seen any white minivans come through here recently. I'm quick.

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2: Presented to Oakland or no?
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2: I'm clear. I'm further, thank you.

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1: Clear. I'll probably start towards Princeton at the 316 South Park.

0: That's good. Partners on 911. Can you see light in the area of 323 West Monroe Street? Possible domestic disturbance. Sounds like it may be a father. Still getting details.
1: Wait a minute.
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3: Dispatch 20. Where's that 1016 at?
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5: That's not, they should be en route to there. I'm just down the road.
4: I'm clear 19.
3: Can be en route. I'm not too far from her.
4: I'm clear 20.
0: It sounds like the caller's locked themselves in the bathroom after the father hit them. Still getting information.
1: Clear.
4: Just 10:43. Can you not hear on PPD? The caller is locked in the bathroom. The caller is autistic. Says his father hit him with a table.
3: Point's clear. I scan PPD.
0: Still in the house at this time?
1: No.

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0: What's the plate code for Navy veteran handicap plate?
2: Delta Victor.

0: Yes, Nancy, Francie. Yes, Nancy, Francie.
1: Go ahead.
2: I believe the van over. The van owner has just arrived.
1: Copy, van over. Van owner just arrived.
2: 28, it's going to be Kentucky, Henry 9, David 595.

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1: Right.
0: That comes back to a GMC Sierra 2022 pickup.
1: Clear, his registered owner.
0: It's going to be a Kelly Kalilahua, Kalilahua at Henderson.
1: Clear, can you run her and make sure she's valid?
0: Yes, stand by.

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1: 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He's got expired 27, and the 28 does not come back to a van.
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0: Clear, I don't know if you heard, but I said 352 heading back your way. 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
1: I'm clear. So the expired driver is having other people come, one for the van, one for the truck, and they're trying to get this taken care of.
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0: Partner's got a 1050 PD. They aren't sure where they're at. My GPS shows in the area of Hart and Emerson, maybe in the parking lot. We're still trying to narrow it down.
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0: A light Toyota sedan, looks like a Corolla. Indiana plate, Charles King Tom, 945, in northbound 41, coming up on 350 south.
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2: Illinois play, be David, R. Robert, 451, 44, northbound 41, with Grange Hill.

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0: if that's right, it's about Sully's, that they're going to have to either come off of Alabama, from Alabama, or the street just north of where we're at from Delaware. We got the road blocked off.
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0: Be a orange Dodge Nitro, Georgia plate, Sam Henry Victor, 6607, northbound 41, 100 west.
1: Okay.

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0: 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It should be the Tatiana. 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
1: Good.
0: First name Tyrone, T-Y-R-O-N-E. Last name Williams, common spelling. Date of birth, July 9th, 1992.
1: Okay.
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0: Go with a second.
1: That goes to Kentucky, Adam 21444060. Adam 21444060.
0: For the third.
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0: 13, dispatch.
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0: That name and date's gonna come back, signal 40.
1: Yeah.

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1: 4-3, we both grabbed 19 at the same time. It's just cat error.
0: I'm clear, no biggie.
2: 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I'll be 10A. 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

spelling the offense failure to appear original charge with crimes against person. Lake County, Indiana statewide extradition. We've sent the urgent hit request. We're awaiting reply.

0: Call that unit on 41. I don't think your tail lights are on.
1: Did it come on?
0: Negative, brakes did, but I didn't see your tail lights. 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
1: I'm having wiring issues with my car. 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
0: 10-4, thank you.

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Broadway and Richmond Creek. Stand by for state on the 28. Looks like it's going to be Charles 4 King 532. P4K 532 is going to be on a red Toyota. Looks like 28 Suzuki Kentucky.

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0: Yeah, on Broadway and Race. Number 28 visible. Gonna be on a black sedan.

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Law enforcement is on scene. KSV 373, midnight 31.

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1: Clear, you squid, short survivor, we'll be there.

0: Yes, that's thank you. We will now be heading to Midtown, starting mileage at 657.2.
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0: 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Charles, Paul, Mary, 695. Little Toyota.

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0: I'm going to have you start 1502 East Mary Lee Drive, 1502 East Mary Lee Drive. 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Reference a 13-year-old male juvenile. Believes he's been using a THC vape and has taken lots of allergy pills. We're going to have you start and get medicine route.
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Missouri Prison Fire, 1502 East Mary Lee Drive. We have law enforcement en route as well. Reference a 13-year-old juvenile. Grandmother advised he's possibly mixed THC products and allergy pills, having some kind of reaction. 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KSV 373 at 149.

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0: Dispatch 22, this is 1043. He's 10-2. So go ahead and send him that if you just said he had a DHC pin.
1: Okay, call guys, let me go now. Crimson Fire Dispatch.
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0: 28th Green Beach, Indiana, Gabby Trust, Edward, David, Nora, 814.
1: Level.

A statewide silver alert has been declared. Repeating, a statewide silver alert has been declared. The Ripley County Sheriff's Department is investigating the disappearance of Aaliyah Buckingham, a 3-year-old white female, 3 feet tall, 28 pounds, brown hair with blue eyes, last seen wearing a pink cat shirt and tie-dye shorts. Shane Buckingham, a 1-year-old white male, 2 feet, 5 inches tall, 30 pounds, wearing a red shirt and diaper. They are believed to be with Timothy Buckingham, a 45-year-old white male, 6 feet, 3 inches tall, 225 pounds, brown hair with blue eyes, last seen driving a brown 2008 GMC truck with an Indiana plate of T. Tom K. King 373 O. Ocean Y. Young E. Edward. Aaliyah and Shane are missing from Million, Indiana, which is 79 miles southeast of Indianapolis, and was last seen on Wednesday, July 15, 2026, at 9 p.m. They are believed to be in danger and may require assistance. If you have any information on Aaliyah or Shane Buckingham, contact the Ripley County Sheriff's Department or 911. This concludes the Silver Alert. Time, 0311, state.

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0: 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The... Catalpa and Lincoln.
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2: 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Are we starting that way from Princeton?
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0: He turned west. I'm unsure if it was on Morton or if it was on one of the side streets off of Lincoln.

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They're advising brownish red vomit, believe GI bleed. 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
0: 41 Northbound, 357, in Lafayette, 28.

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paramedic 5, BLS transfer, returning to Transcendent from ER, returning back to Transcendent, BLS, KSB 373-0731.

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0: Dispatch, did anybody call in about the traffic lights on Highway 41 there at Huff's and Casey's?
1: Negative.
0: Okay, they are completely out in all directions.
1: Where?
0: Highway 41 by Huck's and Casey's, and I think that's the graceful lady there on the other corner.
1: Clear.
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2: Yes, that's 751.
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2: It appears that the power's out in Fort Branch, all over town.

751 and 121, just information. Centerpoint advises they're aware of it. Got several crews en route. Got a transformer that blew.

0: 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It's going to be the body cam refresh.
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County and State units. Units in the area of 64 westbound, just past Walmart, 64 westbound, past Walmart. Be on the lookout for a white Chevy, possible plate 634 E. Edward in Norwood, D. David. Unsafe passing, unsafe lane change, excessive speeding. If found, make your own case. Authority, Gibson County Sheriff, KSB 373-0825.

Owensville Fire, signal 8, 7192 South, 1050 West, 7192 South, 1050 West, going to be in reference to a code blue, KSB 373-0827.

attention all state and county units in regards to the last bolo. Regards to the last bolo on the white Chevy going westbound on 64, continuing to do illegal lane changes, illegal passing near DCARC. Authority of Gibson County Sheriff is now making a pay 0-8-3-5.

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2: 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Owensville Fire in reference to the run 7192 South 1050 West. 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Reference the run to 7192 South 1050 West, disregarding further authority, Medic 5. 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
0: 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Ending mileage is 176.4. 176.4.

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1: Go ahead.
0: 12, I've got 13-1 on TX. He should be there in the drive, kind of back there. 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
1: I'm clear. He's pulling in right now.

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0: I've got an alarm going off at 1658 East Lincoln Pass, 1658 East Lincoln Pass. It's going to be exterior garage door.
1: Clear.
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0: 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I'm clear on the alarm, but I'm not clear where your pass is.
1: 751, it's going to be down there east of Hofstadt. A517, you can disregard alarm. 751 is off Morgan Road down there east of Hofstadt, down there in that subdivision on Morgan Road out past Scotty's and all that. But it is canceled. Cancel alarm.
0: Clear.
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3: 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Will you get your PD here in about 30 minutes? Pick up an article.
2: Affirmative, should be.
3: Clear. I'll go ahead and head down that direction. I believe Farmer said it was on station.

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0: It's going to be on a gray Honda Civic. No plate information. Going to be South Main. 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
1: Hey, Trump. 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
0: 13.

Dispatch 252. 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
0: That address is supposed to be Oak Street, O-A-K, please.
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1: Case number's going to be 1431.
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0: Medic 3, Central Dispatch. Medic 3, this subject is showing behavioral issues. Is in a wheelchair trying to run over the other people out there. If you want me to send law enforcement.
1: I think we'll probably be fine.
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1: Ten, go ahead.
0: I believe I'm in the right area. I see addresses for 3309 and 3319. I don't see one for 3317, but the warehouse is out here. I don't see any activity.
1: Claire, it's going to be that back warehouse in the back far south west corner. The warehouse is in the back southwest corner. It's the one that's 3317.

Dispatch 10, the gates are locked to get back to that building unless the property owner wants to come out and check it out. We're going to go to 10-8. I don't see any cars or anything going on back here.

0: 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He said if everything's secure out there, he's going to disregard. He thinks it's someone that was leaving earlier. I hit it.
1: Clear, we're connected.

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1: Go for state police.
0: Anyone in the area of 64 near exit 25?
1: Vandenberg County, did you advise exit 24 on I-64?

0: Weber County, that's Nick.
1: I think you said possibly between mile marker 27 and 27.5.
0: Vandenberg County, my closest unit is down at the state line, US 41.
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1: Go ahead.
0: It just seemed like 27 mile marker, I-64 westbound, assist Vandenberg County, deputy out on a 1016. He made a traffic stop on a rolling 1016 requesting another unit. 27 mile marker westbound, I-64.
1: Stand clear and route.

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3: I'll be en route from IH here. 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
1: Okay. 851 Zero.

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0: US 41, I-64, southbound Ohio Plate, Charles Zebra Edward 5441, Charles Zebra Edward 5441, refer to you, stationary emergency vehicles.

0: 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I'll meet you in. Nate 5-1, 10-8.
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Evansville pretty fast, too. It's 7 for Chico at Angel Mounds off Pollock Avenue, Vandenberg County.

extensional county and ISP units, county and ISP units, special attention units around the Love's Travel Center. Observe for a yellow semi, 53-foot white box trailer, yellow semi cab with a 53-foot white box trailer. Cab number will be 141. Vehicle is pulling away from the fuel island now at this time. Has SIUK transport on the side of it. Vehicle reported to be a possible 1055 or sleepy driver. 1055 or sleepy driver. A yellow semi with a 53-foot white box truck. Truck number 141. Pulling away from the fuel island at Love's at this time. Possible 1055 or sleepy driver. Located Macon County, Sluggish County Sheriff's Office 1309.

0: a fourth floor Gibson General. Fourth floor Gibson General. It's going to be a transfer, 80-year-old male, going to IU Indy. Fourth floor Gibson General, 80-year-old male, going to IU Indy from gallbladder surgery. Had some issues following surgery. KSB 373-1311.
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0: 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Okay, it's me 373 at 1312.
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1: We're filling up and it will be en route.
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0: 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Starting mileage is 644.0.
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930 East State Street. 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She will be in the bedroom. House should be unlocked. KSB 373, 14th

0: 干运很难说。
1: Good.
0: 41 to State Road 64, have a caller, hydroplane, hit the guardrail there at the exit, 1050 PD only, no lane blocks at this time.
1: 17 clear.
0: 2617. Check, State Road 64, right there at the Carmel exit, 41 and State Road 64.
1: I'm good.
2: Broadway overpass.

0: clear. I'm turning around at CVS, I'll head that way.
1: Okay.
0: They're on, and if there's road blockage.
1: Southbound lane, sounds like they're at the Carmel exit, no blockage at this time.
0: Clear.

0: 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I'm going to have to get turned around. They're still on 41.
1: Under the overpass.
2: He told me he was southbound 41. And he was taken to 64 exit. He hydroplaned, hit the guardrail.
1: I'm clear.
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2: Emerson and Embry.
0: Clear. When you get here, can you sit at the top of the hill in between 64 and 100 north to get cars to move over a little earlier? It's in a really bad spot.
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0: That information call or speak to officer call that was in holding for me or 25, if you could go ahead and throw me on that and then close it out. I've already made contact with her.
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0: You copy that we're clear of Midtown and Wabash County?
1: Medic 4, we are clear. I think we both tried to answer and covered each other.
0: Clear.

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1: 26-10.
2: I-64 westbound from the 46-mile marker. Vehicle is losing gravel, has an open bed with gravel piled up inside. Again, vehicle is westbound I-64, Dodge pickup truck. If located, make your own case. Authority, Warrick County. Timeout, 1446.

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0: 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Twenty six sixteen.

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0: 1916, I need you guys to simulate Denny's in Oakland. It's going to be for a 1050 TI. 1050 TI, have one vehicle overturned.
1: Sixteen's clear. 90's clear. 12's clear.

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0: Can you signalate to the State Road 6465 junction north of Owensville? Got a call of a stalled vehicle in the turning lane, causing cars to go around and block traffic.
2: 12-12. 12, if you're heading to the FBI, I can get that 6465.
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0: 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I need you to signal a Denny's in Oakland for a 1050 PI. 1050 PI, one car is overturned. Med at 5 East Gibson Fire. 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
1: Sure, we'll be en route. 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
0: Showing ballots, there's single 80s through Missouri, not much to go on. Sorry about your delay, we both had calls with some vehicle incidents.
1: I copy, single 80.

0: 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I'll be in after that PI.
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2: 1043, no vehicle camera disabled.
1: I'm clear. 252, go ahead.

0: 252, you had traffic.
1: Yeah, I did. Both occupants are out of their vehicles. Everybody can slow their run.
2: Medic, clear.
1: Which medic unit's coming?
0: Medic 5 is coming from Princeton. Medic 5.
2: 520, I'm right behind the medic. Dispatch, Medic 5, did you have traffic for?
0: Two 252, just wanted to know what medic was coming. Go ahead.
1: In God we trust, Edward Henry Tom, 607. In God we trust.
0: Okay.

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0: Tom King 403 Ocean Robert Mary. Tom King 403 Ocean Robert Mary. Truck plate.

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0: Have you single 8701 South Center Street in Fort Branch in reference to a welfare check?
1: Clear. Sixteen twenty-one, 1023.

0: 352's arriving in the area. Did they give it a vehicle description?
1: Caller said it looked like a purple Jeep or some type of SUV was in the westbound lane right on the junction.

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0: The disabled veteran plate, Adam Henry, 930 Robert. Adam Ida, 930 Robert. The 27 ready also. That is ready.
1: The 27.
0: 3478927351. 3478927351. Go ahead and contact the record company.
1: Okay. Perfect.

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1: Info that RO does have a check, that 27 does have a previous aggressive warning on it. Looks like it's a little bit older.
2: Clear. Everything's been through right now. His walk is transmission at the turn lane.
0: Okay.
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2: 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Highway 61 and Hart Road.
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0: the Evansville. I'll have that return one ready.
1: Go ahead.
0: 3550, it's going to return on a silver 2009 Mitsubishi Galant to a Austin Feigley subject of Princeton, expiration 421 of 27, signal 80.
1: I'm clear. The driver here is requesting a record. You can start one my way.

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0: 9371457128.
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0: I also have a 1027 for driver 2.
1: Go ahead.
0: 9371227401.
1: Okay.

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1: 17, go ahead.
0: I've been to this residence before. Last time, it was me and 2614 that was here. While we were there, we had a phone number, I think, of this person's brother. Could you find that? Send it to my dad.
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2: And the 3550, standby. I can contact Warwick and see if they have a record.
1: Three, five, fifty.

0: Evansville 3550.
1: 550, go ahead.
0: Warwick County, start me a Ricker. I'm on my rotation, just 1043.
1: Can you advise what Ricker they contacted?
0: Yeah, standby, I'll put it in the notes.

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1: Medic 5, go ahead.
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3: 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Actually got that subject that you were requesting on hold at station. If you want to call in, I can transfer you doing.
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1: He's just on TX.
0: Okay. I do not need to speak with him anymore. I came here, did a welfare check. He's got food, running water, electricity. He's 10-2. I'm 10-8.
1: Conflict.

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0: Mark me 10-6. I'll be at the Princeton Police Department.
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0: 2619, just 1043, when you become available. I just put a call in holding, and Amelia Subject would like to speak to you in regards to an accident that you worked.
1: I'm clear. 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
0: I'm clear.

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0: Good.
1: There's going to be a call and holding. Jill called us, they have an inmate wanting to speak to a deputy about a possible stolen vehicle. They said just call them and they'll advise.
0: Clear. Advise it was the jail.
1: A firm, they called and said they have an inmate wanted to talk to the deputy about a stolen vehicle, said it was not urgent.
0: Clear. I'll just come to the sheriff's office again.
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0: 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Indiana, David Adam Boy, Ocean Sam Sam 3. David Adam Boy, Ocean Sam Sam 3, showing expired.

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0: 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Can you signal 8, 2128 South Main Street? I'm going to be paging medics and fire. Got a caller, believe she has taken too much alcohol today. Slightly panicking. Can you just make sure of the incident until medics can arrive?
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2: 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Female caller believes she's had too much to drink and is needing to be checked out. Did advise she has a hyper dog, but her uncle should be there. Name is Carol, age 35 to 38, was not sure. KSB 373, 1615.
3: Central Engine 1.
1: Engine 1.
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South Main Street, Princeton. Female caller believes she may have drank too much and needed to be checked out. This is a fire advice to contact Patoka for aid. KSB 373-1616.

0: city and it's out the main street. 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
1: 19 square, 1023.
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1: Away from EMS once we arrive.
0: Law enforcement is on the scene. She did advise her uncle was there and he would attempt to get the dog, but it was very hyper.
1: That's clear.
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1: Negative.

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0: Gibson County EMS unit. Just information, Deaconess Gibson will be on CT stroke trauma diversion. Again, Deaconess Gibson will be on CT stroke and trauma diversion, KFE 373-1622.
1: Neighbors.
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0: This information I took from her on the line, had to keep her calling. She did a full picture of the history of the past. She was able to

0: Medicare dispatch. This information, patient's going to be back inside. I advised her to get out of the heat. She was able to get back indoors. She said she should be staying on her floor.
1: 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Dispatch, medic 4.
0: Medic 4.
1: You should clear the scene of 1SOR and investigation.

West Chester Street. Female believes she may be pregnant, having extreme abdominal and back pain, has moved indoors. KSB 373, 1646.

0: 1916 dispatch.
1: Good.
0: Have one of you signaling 310 West Trussler Street. We have fire and EMS en route. It's for a 27-year-old female. She has history of passing out while pregnant. She's having a lot of abdominal pain.
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0: Dispatch 16, I didn't catch your traffic on Oakland. What do you got?
1: A 27-year-old female with extreme abdominal pain is pregnant, has history of passing out while pregnant. We have medics en route.
0: Clear. Are they coming from Oakland or?
1: Negative. Medic 3 is coming from Princeton.
2: Sixteen, Minra. 16. Units headed to Trust the Street. Disinformation. I'm still on call. They're trying to keep her calm. I haven't been able to move her indoors. She's on the floor in the air instead of out the heat.
3: 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I'm coming for Princeton.

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3: 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Tom King, 438, Mary Henry Edward, White 40, 42.

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1: 852.
0: It's going to be a Weber and Elm. Paul Victor Adam 164 on a slow moving vehicle.
1: Okay.

0: 2620 dispatch.
1: Go ahead.
0: I have a Lori Wolf subject that would like you to TX her in regards to a case you were working.
1: Okay.
0: My computer. 2619 dispatch.
1: Good.
0: I have a Melvin subject that's wanting to speak to an officer about his cart being scammed.
1: Clear.

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0: The 50 West and 68 trailer plate, Tom Robert, 859, Charles David Boyd. Truck plate is going to be TK 821, Lincoln Union, George.

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1: Dispatch, trying to figure out what we're doing with these three juveniles.
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1: we're 10-2, though, dispatch. We'll advise.

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1: 19.
0: Hi, attempt to call the individual twice. 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They call back in. Just let me know.
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0: 16, I just got off TX with Davis County, and her 27's in the notes now.
1: Clear. On TX with CPS. I think show me that.
2: Thank you.
1: That's 20 me as well.
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Request for Bob Krause from Clay County Sheriff's Department. Was advised of a robbery, kidnapping at the Pilot Travel Center. Three males were involved with the following descriptions. First male is an older white male with a short beard and a white ball cap, wearing long sleeve, white and blue checkered patterned shirt with jeans, and may have head injury due to 12-year-old girl kicking subject in their groin, causing him to fall on his head. Second male is wearing a black tank top and jeans. Third male is an older white male wearing an orange and yellow shirt. Robbery victim is unable to get a vehicle description or a direction to travel. If located, hold and advise Sheriff of Clay County Authority, Clay County Sheriff's Department, Indiana State Police Region 3, 1832.

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0: It's 1043. I'm headed to small call out in Mount Vernon. I have a deputy behind me. I don't think he's trying to pull me over, but he just advised to them that we are en route to small call.
1: 8825, are you in Vandenberg County at this time?
0: Yes.
1: 8825, I just confirmed over TX that you're en route to a call.
0: Clear, thank you.

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0: 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I updated it.
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0: 325.
1: Bit friendly plate, Charles Adam Lincoln Ida 42. Charles Adam Lincoln Ida 42, be on a white Jeep. Be first and possible.

0: I got a TX that a green passenger Honda, they believe, was passing on the WL lines northbound on Main Street from Ohio. About hit a vehicle head on as one of the dispatchers that just called me.
1: Clear.
0: It's probably well north of you now, but 1043.

0: There's a darker-colored passenger car that's coming up on Main and Brumfield. I can't see what it is.
1: Clear. That's the only description they can give me. A four-door passenger car they believe to be a Honda. It was green in color. Advise it passed on double yellow line at a high rate of speed and almost hit and hit on.
0: Yeah, I'm clear.

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1: 253?
0: 064, right in front of Family Dollar. It's going to be Indiana motorcycle plate, Tom 466, Henry Lincoln.

0: 4 Princeton Fire, medic 4 Princeton Fire, respond 708 East Mulberry Street, apartment 292. 708 East Mulberry Street, apartment 292. 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Again, respond 708 East Mulberry Street, apartment 292, KSB 373-1835. 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
1: Hey, friend.
0: From that Dakota, Ellerman, Val Signal 80, out of Vincent. Brumfield and Rafe is what we were given. With two 911 calls in by right now.
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1: 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There's no truck here. Just talk to.
0: We're clear, 20.
2: 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I'm 10-8. 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
0: Negative 17, straight 10-8.

0: County, and it's got a burglar alarm, 1193 West Warren South. It's got door entry and motion detector on it. 1193 West Warren South, it's going to be the heat store here.
1: 17's clear.
2: It's going to be Spruce and Gibson. I see the Dodge on the intersection.

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0: We're on a bit of a goat rodeo. 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I know they're probably not giving you anything, but please try and get us an intersection so we can help.
1: He's out on Race and Spruce. 2620 is out with him, Race and Spruce.
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1: Go ahead.
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1: Good.
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1: Okay.

Is there anybody by the Houston Park? 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So if you want to come to the intersection of Walnut and Seminary, we'll get this all sorted out.

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